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2: 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I just can't seem to get enough of Black or White by Michael Jackson. 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
0: I'll tell you what, man. Yeah, it's an absolute turn-up song for me, too. 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
3: Mitchell's only live on local color radar weather says mostly cloudy. Chance of showers, low of 61 degrees with light east winds becoming southeast overnight. Monday, mix of clouds and sunshine. Chance of sprinkles in the afternoon, high of 75. South winds up to 20 miles an hour, gusting up to 30 miles an hour. Monday night, cloudy. Showers likely. Slight chance of a thunderstorm overnight, low of 61 degrees. Breezy. Tuesday, showers likely. Maybe a thunderstorm in the morning, a high around 70 degrees and breezy. And Wednesday, a mix of clouds and sunshine with a high around 70 degrees.
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Ready for Thursday night around here, because Thursday night we make our big plans for New Year's 2027. 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All expenses paid, okay? Yeah. Just come on back Thursday night and let's get you in. Coming up.

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I'm Tony the Reno. Oh, do we have big plans or what? The Backstreet Boys are on. Ready for the Sphere on New Year's weekend, and you could be there. Come on back Thursday night. Your first opportunity to win is once-in-a-lifetime trip.

0: 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Miss Cleo told us the future. 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

Did we play it? Cool 98.3? I'm Tony the Reno. Do you remember the first time you're playing this group back in the day? You're telling mom about the group and you're like, yeah, one of the guys, in it, his name is Flea. And she looks at you like, excuse me? Mom did that with a lot of our groups growing up, but mom isn't in charge of the playlist anymore. You are with the All Request Hour tonight as we crank the Red Hot Chili Peppers together.

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You supply the memories. 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
0: 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Do I know?
1: 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Glad you're making the plan to be here again. 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
1: Mitchell's only live and local color radar weather says mostly cloudy. Chance of showers, low of 61 degrees with light east winds becoming southeast overnight. Monday, mix of clouds and sunshine. Chance of sprinkles in the afternoon, high of 75. South winds up to 20 miles an hour, gusting up to 30 miles an hour. Monday night, cloudy. Showers likely. Slight chance of a thunderstorm overnight, low of 61 degrees. Breezy. Tuesday, showers likely. Maybe a thunderstorm in the morning, a high around 70 degrees and breezy. And Wednesday, a mix of clouds and sunshine with a high around 70 degrees.
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Soul 98.3. One of those songs that feels like fall. You're not crazy. Fall of 1997. Yeah, the album's out. This song is everywhere. And the rest is history as we get ready to win our trip to see him for Vegas at the Sphere. Here's the Backstreet Boys.

Cool 98.3. I'm Tony the Reno. Mariah Carey reminding us already, less than 90 days till Christmas. She is the queen of the holiday after all. If you're like me, you're already scrounging pennies anyway. Like, how are we going to pay for this year? It's so tight, right? Oh, I'll tell you. We'll be ready. We'll find our way and we'll get some Mariah on Christmas after Billy Idol tonight.

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Cool 98.3, and one of those songs, you're in a good mood. Terry, appreciate the text. You can't be in a bad mood when this comes on. I know Terry's with me. 877-909-1989 if you want to reach out too. For Katrina and the Waves tonight.

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I'm Tony the Reno, getting closer to the end of the month, which means the jackpot is right around the corner. In the throwback timeline, you could win that $100 just for knowing your 80s and 90s. How about it? 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
0: 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If you can correctly text in the year in the timeline, you could win that 100 bucks tonight. In the year we're talking about, pump, pump, pump it up. The pump shoes from Reebok. Yeah, often imitated by the other brands, but they had the ones that were so cool and so iconic back in the day. Nintendo isn't just for the TV anymore. I think this is our first screen time limit. Yeah, because we had our Game Boys and we were rocking. And rocking on the radio, gotta be Aerosmith with one of their best, Love in an Elevator. Was the year 1988, 1989, or 1990? Text your guests to enter and win right now. 877-909-1989.
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13: Mitchell's only live on local color radar weather says mostly cloudy. Chance of showers, low of 61 degrees with light east winds becoming southeast overnight. Monday, mix of clouds and sunshine. Chance of sprinkles in the afternoon, high of 75. South winds up to 20 miles an hour, gusting up to 30 miles an hour. Monday night, cloudy. Showers likely. Slight chance of a thunderstorm overnight, low of 61 degrees. Breezy. Tuesday, showers likely. Maybe a thunderstorm in the morning, a high around 70 degrees and breezy. And Wednesday, a mix of clouds and sunshine with a high around 70 degrees.
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2: What year was it? The Pump Shoes are out. Game Boy debuts. And this song, huge for Aerosmith. If you texted and guessed 1989, you got it. Good job. Ride that elevator, shall we?

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1: 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I love the music.
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1: Cool 98.3. I'm Tony Lorino. Been having a blast getting ready already for the holidays. I know. We got a little while, but one of our buddies, Jeff Scott Soto, and the crew of Trans-Siberian Orchestra stepping out on another great tour this fall. You want ticket information? You want to see a little behind the scenes of the tour with Jeff? We got it all waiting now at throwbacknation.com.

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You lived it. We play it. I'm Tony the Reno. Appreciate you hanging with us tonight. So the most important thing to remember about the Backstreet Boys trip to the Sphere, just make

Remember that rock hard bubble gum from old baseball cards? Yeah. Your morning shouldn't feel like that. 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
2: I don't know the name of it. I'm a small town girl. 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That's all.
0: Yeah.
2: I don't know what.
0: Journey. Don't Stop Believing. There
2: yes,
0: you go.
2: Journey, yes, I love that song.
0: Yep.
2: Yes. All thank good. You.
0: You are welcome. I know a lot of us have heard that song for years. Maybe you don't know the name of one of these songs from the 80s and 90s. That's okay. We're here to help out. We're here to get it on. 877-909-1989. Journey and whatever is going to make your night, whether you know the name or not. We'll get it ready to go in moments.
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I'm Tony Lorino. 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Big hair, big crowds, big songs. Class of 87. This is all you. 1 hour of your hits coming up on our late night class reunion. If that is your year, stay with us. And we'll dive in together in just about 40 minutes or so.

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Cool 98.3. I'm Tony the Reno. You heard Thursday, right at the beginning of the show, we get this party started. The party to get you to party in Vegas, seeing the Backstreet Boys at the Sphere over New Year's weekend. Come on back right at the beginning of the show, Thursday night, and let's do this.

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0: 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And if these sound familiar,
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We play it. 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Class of 1987. If you were still in high school, maybe you shouldn't have been given the looks. But maybe you were to that special someone anyway. The looks you give someone with this song, In Excess, is on.

Remember those days when making a mixtape was an art? Well, I made one for you. It's called Cool Daddy 8-3.

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0: Low of 61 degrees with light east winds becoming southeast overnight. Monday, mix of clouds and sunshine. Chance of sprinkles in the afternoon. A high of 75. South winds up to 20 miles an hour. Gusting up to 30 miles an hour. Monday night, cloudy. Showers likely. Slight chance of a thunderstorm overnight. Low of 61 degrees. Breezy. Tuesday, showers likely. Maybe a thunderstorm in the morning. A high around 70 degrees and breezy. And Wednesday, a mix of clouds and sunshine with a high around 70 degrees.
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It's called Cool Daddy 8-3.

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We play it. 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If you were still in high school, maybe you shouldn't have been given the looks. 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The looks you give someone with this song, In Excess, is on.

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Well, I made one for you. 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

playing Cool 98.3. Welcome to our All Request Hour. I'm Tony the Reno. We have agreed this is not like wearing white after Labor Day. We can still enjoy these songs about summertime. Summer girls, cruel summer, summer of 69, and of course the boys of summer too. Yeah. Why don't we get that song on? Whether it's summer related or not, it is always welcome with your call or your text at 877-909-1989. Is the All Request Hour is just getting started.

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2: 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I just can't seem to get enough of Black or White by Michael Jackson. 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
0: I'll tell you what, man. It's an absolute turn-up song for me, too. 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
7: Mitchell's only live and local color radar weather says mostly cloudy. Chance of showers, low of 61 degrees with light east winds becoming southeast overnight. Monday, mix of clouds and sunshine. Chance of sprinkles in the afternoon, a high of 75. South winds up to 20 miles an hour, gusting up to 30 miles an hour. Monday night, cloudy. Showers likely. Slight chance of a thunderstorm overnight, low of 61 degrees. Breezy. Tuesday, showers likely. Maybe a thunderstorm in the morning, a high around 70 degrees and breezy. And Wednesday, a mix of clouds and sunshine with a high around 70 degrees.
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Ready for Thursday night around here, because Thursday night we make our big plans for New Year's 2027. 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Yeah. Just come on back Thursday night and let's get you in. Coming up.

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I'm Tony the Reno. Oh, do we have big plans or what? The Backstreet Boys are on. Ready for the Sphere on New Year's weekend, and you could be there. Come on back Thursday night. 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

Did we play it? 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I'm Tony the Reno. Do you remember the first time you're playing this group back in the day? You're telling mom about the group and you're like, yeah, one of the guys, in it, his name is Flea. And she looks at you like, excuse me? Mom did that with a lot of our groups growing up, but mom isn't in charge of the playlist anymore. You are with the All Request Hour tonight as we crank the Red Hot Chili Peppers together.

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11: Mitchell's Only Live on Local Color Radar. Weather says mostly cloudy. Chance of showers, low of 60.

Cool, 98.3. One of those songs that feels like fall, you're not crazy. Fall of 1997. Yeah, the album's out, this song is everywhere, and the rest is history as we get ready to win our trip to see him for Vegas at the Sphere. Here's the Backstreet Boys.

Cool 98.3. I'm Tony the Reno. Mariah Carey reminding us already, less than 90 days till Christmas. She is the queen of the holiday after all. If you're like me, you're already scrounging pennies anyway. Like, how are we going to pay for this year? It's so tight, right? Oh, I'll tell you. We'll be ready. We'll find our way and we'll get some Mariah non-Christmas after Billy Idol tonight.

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1: 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I love the music.
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Cool 98.3, and one of those songs, you're in a good mood. Terry, appreciate the text. You can't be in a bad mood when this comes on. I know Terry's with me. 877-909-1989 if you want to reach out too. For Katrina and the Waves tonight.

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We play it. Cool. 98.3. I'm Tony the Reno, getting closer to the end of the month, which means the jackpot is right around the corner. In the throwback timeline, you could win that $100 just for knowing your 80s and 90s. How about it? We'll play together in about 6 minutes.

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0: 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If you can correctly text in the year and the timeline, you could win that $100 tonight in the year we're talking about. Pump, pump, pump it up. The pump shoes from Reebok. Yeah, often imitated by the other brands, but they had the ones that were so cool and so iconic back in the day. Nintendo isn't just for the TV anymore. I think this is our first screen time limit. Yeah, because we had our Game Boys and we were rocking. And rocking on the radio, gotta be Aerosmith with one of their best, Love in an Elevator. Was the year 1988, 1989, or 1990? Text your guests to enter and win right now. 877-909-1989.
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10: Mitchell's only live on local color radar weather says mostly cloudy, chance of showers, low of 61 degrees with light east winds becoming southeast overnight. Monday, mix of clouds and sunshine, chance of sprinkles in the afternoon, high of 75, south winds up to 20 miles an hour, gusting up to 30 miles an hour. Monday night, cloudy, showers likely, slight chance of a thunderstorm overnight, low of 61 degrees, breezy. Tuesday, showers likely, maybe a thunderstorm in the morning, a high around 70 degrees and breezy. And Wednesday, a mix of clouds and sunshine with a high around 70 degrees.
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0: What year was it? The Pump Shoes are out. Game Boy debuts. And this song, huge for Aerosmith. If you texted and guessed 1989, you got it. Good job. Ride that elevator.

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1: 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I love the music.
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1: Cool 98.3. I'm Tony Lorino. Been having a blast getting ready already for the holidays. I know. We got a little while, but one of our buddies, Jeff Scott Soto, and the crew of Trans-Siberian Orchestra stepping out on another great tour this fall. You want ticket information? You want to see a little behind the scenes of the tour with Jeff? We got it all waiting now at ThrowbackNation.com.

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lived it, we play it. I'm Tony the Reno. Appreciate you hanging with us tonight. So the most important thing to remember about the Backstreet Boys trip to the Sphere, just make sure you're here Thursday night, right at the beginning of the show, and you could win.

Remember that Rockar bubble gum from old baseball cards? Yeah. Your morning shouldn't feel like that. 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
2: I don't know the name of it. I'm all blue now, girl. Just a small town girl living in a lonely world. That's all.
0: Yeah.
2: I don't know what it's
0: Journey. Don't Stop Believing. There
2: yes,
0: you go.
2: Journey, yes. I love that song.
0: Yep.
2: Yes.
0: All
2: thank
0: good.
2: You.
0: You are welcome. I know a lot of us here have heard that song for years. Maybe you don't know the name of one of these songs from the 80s and 90s. That's okay. We're here to help out. We're here to get it on. 877-909-1989. Journey and whatever is going to make your night, whether you know the name or not. 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
12: Mitchell's Only Live on Local Color Radar weather says mostly cloudy. Chance of showers, low of 61 degrees with light east winds becoming southeast overnight. Monday, mix of clouds and sunshine. Chance of sprinkles in the afternoon, high of 70.

0: and breezy. And Wednesday, a mix of clouds and sunshine with a high around 70 degrees.
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I'm Tony Lorino. Mall tour time tonight. Big hair, big crowds, big songs. Class of 87. This is all you. 1 hour of your hits coming up on our late night class reunion. If that is your year, stay with us. And we'll dive in together in just about 40 minutes or so.

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0: Still ahead, it's 1 year of hits for one solid hour. Throwback Nation's late night class reunion. Go! And if these sound familiar,
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We play it. 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And welcome, class of 1987. 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The looks you give someone with this song, In Excess, is

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3: Mitchell's only live on local color radar weather says mostly cloudy. Chance of showers, low of 61 degrees with light east winds becoming southeast overnight. Monday, mix of clouds and sunshine. Chance of sprinkles in the afternoon, a high of 75. South winds up to 20 miles an hour, gusting up to 30 miles an hour. Monday night, cloudy. Showers likely. Slight chance of a thunderstorm overnight, low of 61 degrees. Breezy. Tuesday, showers likely. Maybe a thunderstorm in the morning, a high around 70 degrees and breezy. And Wednesday, a mix of clouds and sunshine with a high around 70 degrees.
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5: Go back to school, at least for the music. 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

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We play it. 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The looks you give someone with this song, In Excess.

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We play it. 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The looks you give someone with this song, In Excess, is on.

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Well, I made one for you. 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

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We play it. 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And welcome, class of 1987. 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The looks you give someone with this song, In Excess.

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1: From the Mitchell Now News Desk, I'm Morgan McCarthy. Mayor Jordan Hansen says the city discovered unauthorized activity involving a limited portion of its computer network in early August. The city brought in legal counsel and forensic specialists to investigate while continuing city operations with what Hansen described as minimal disruption. You likely remember talking about this story when it happened, and now the investigation determined some employee information was impacted. Although Hansen says there's no indication the information has been maliciously used. The affected employees had been notified and offered complimentary credit monitoring and identity theft protection. Hansen says the city was also able to recover files and return to normal operations within a short period of time. Well, across the state, farmers are waiting for land to dry out after some late season rain. After a dry growing season, fields were filled with rain just as farmers were hoping to have started harvesting. Now, farmers in certain areas of South Dakota say that the fields are too wet to start collecting yields and that egg production is never a guaranteed thing. Many are hoping the fields will dry out enough so grain doesn't start dropping off stalks and soybeans don't start to mold or germinate. We'll continue to keep you posted on both weather and the farming conditions across the state, and you can always find updates on our website, mitchellnow.com. That's the same place that you can plan some weekend fun, as pool players will be racking them up in Mitchell this weekend. The Palace City 8 Ball opens Friday through Sunday. It'll be at Highland Conference Center on Highland Way. It's a multi-day tournament open to players and continues through October 4th. Details online, you can find those at mitchellnow.com, and that's the latest from the mitchellnow.com News Center.
2: ABC News, I'm Sherry Preston. Tech leaders have signed an agreement to police themselves when it comes to artificial intelligence. That was the outcome of a White House meeting following weeks of warnings from AI companies that some models have gone rogue and that the industry needs to slow development. The U.S. withdrawing all troops from Iraq more than 20 years after they went in. It's actually the second time the U.S. has withdrawn from Iraq completely. Lawsuit brought against Cornell University in regard to an alleged gang rape on campus 2 years ago has put a spotlight on how schools handle such accusations.
3: New York Governor Kathy Hochul, a member of Cornell's board, is calling for an independent investigation, saying the case raises serious questions about Cornell's campus culture. Cornell's own data show more than one in every three undergraduate women say they were sexually assaulted during their time at the Ivy League school.
2: ABC's Aaron Katursky. Over 30 million Americans are under flood watches from Arizona to Iowa, thanks to the remnants of Hurricane Polo. This is ABC.
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72 Tone on the Cool 98.3 Morning Show with Chris Johnson at 6:21, brought to you by the Diamond Store on Main Street here in Mitchell. Good Wednesday morning to you. Let's take a look at your forecast. A dense fog advisory remains in effect until 10 o'clock this morning. Patchy dense fog this morning, otherwise partly sunny and going to be a beautiful day. High of 75, light southwest winds. Tonight mostly cloudy, a low of 55. And tomorrow, mostly sunny, breezy, and cooler. High of 65 with north winds up to 25. Temperature-wise around the area, 52 in Huron. It's 54 in Howard, 63 in Sioux Falls. It is 59 in Scotland Trip, Delmont, and Armour. 57 in Tyndall, Avon, and Wagner. 55 in Gregory, Burke, and Dallas. 53 in Chamberlain. And right now in Mitchell, we do have mostly cloudy skies, 58 our temp, southwest winds at 7. 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
1: All right, we head to Nebraska, where our bozo had a little startup drug business outside a casino, and sales weren't as good as he had hoped. So he did what any bozo would do. He decided to advertise by handing out business cards with a small baggie of cocaine attached to the back of the card. Well, it didn't take long before the cops got wind of his little operation, and since his phone number and contact information were right there on the card, he was pretty easy to track down. Now, they found him in possession of 50 baggies of cocaine. Cops also seized a box of business cards, and our bozo had his real name on them as well. He was busted and charged with possession of drugs with intent to distribute, and as he was being placed in the police car, he was reportedly heard as saying, "Well, they say every successful business needs to advertise, so that's what I was doing." 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

0: Currently in Mitchell, mostly cloudy, 58 our temp, southwest winds at 7.
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0: Lip Sync on the Cool 98.3 Morning Show with Chris Johnson, brought to you by the Diamond Store, your local and family-owned jewelry store at 218 North Main Street here in Mitchell. Now, if you're going to stop on down during the week, they're open Monday through Friday, 9 to 5:30, and you're definitely going to want to stop on down this Saturday. It is the Diamond Store's Fall Ladies Day event. You can save $5 on their jewelry cleaner, so you can keep your jewelry sparkling all season long. There's going to be door prizes, a store-wide sale, a new inventory. Fall Ladies Day event at the Diamond Store this Saturday from 9 until 3, so make sure you don't miss out on that. Hey, just a quick reminder from the city of Mitchell about the water shutoff today from 8 until 4:30 for water valve replacement at South Miller and Vincent Place. Now, areas affected include the 900, 1000, 1100, 1200 blocks of South Miller. This will include Stepping Stones and New Leaf Body Spa. The jail will not be affected. The intersection will also be closed. Cool 98.3. 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The Depot is an equal opportunity employer.
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2: From the Mitchell Now News Desk, I'm Morgan McCarthy. A heads up for Mitchell residents and drivers this morning. That water shutoff that we talked about is underway. Intersection closure is planned along South Miller Avenue today, and water will be shut off to the 900 through 1200 blocks of South Miller while crews replace valves in that area. Well, across the state, regenerative agriculture in South Dakota and the U.S. can be profitable and help reverse climate change, according to a new study with Laura Hatch.
3: An Ectisys Foundation study finds that soil at regenerative farms captures 39% more carbon than on traditional farms, which in turn leads to more biodiversity and healthier food. Dr. Jonathan Lundgren, the foundation's executive director, says if food producers converted row cropping to regenerative practices in North America, it would capture and store 1 to 2 years of annual greenhouse gas emissions.
4: When you compare that to the next technological solution, the results of those other solutions are laughable compared to what our food system is capable of.
3: The study also finds crop yields on regenerative farms match national averages for traditional row crops, and the profit potential can be greater for these farms. Researchers studied crop farms in South Dakota and 14 other states, as well as two Canadian provinces. It sampled soybean, corn, wheat, and other crops. Regenerative practices include no-till farming, cover crops, and converting crop fields to grassland for livestock grazing. I'm Laura Hatch reporting.
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5: ABC News, I'm Sherry Preston. Tech leaders meeting with President Trump and signing an agreement to largely police themselves when it comes to artificial intelligence. Here's ABC's Hannah Batah.
6: Elon Musk, Mark Zuckerberg, and the heads of Google, NVIDIA, OpenAI, and Anthropic signed the deal after lunch at the White House.
7: Is it binding in any way?
8: I think it's morally binding.
6: It asks each company to monitor its own AI, bring in outside auditors, and have its board review what they find.
5: Sources now tell ABC News that Israel is treating an issue aboard a flight from Dubai to Tel Aviv as a terror incident. Messages were sent from the plane about a possible hijacking, and sources say there was a violent fight on board the plane. It made an emergency landing and is now on the ground in Saudi Arabia. The Pentagon this morning announcing the last U.S. troops have now withdrawn from Iraq. The Supreme Court allowing the Trump administration to resume deportations of migrants to countries other than their home country. This is...
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0: Billy Ocean on the Cool 98.3 Morning Show with Chris Johnson at 7:10, brought to you by the Diamond Store on Main Street here in Mitchell. We're about 15 minutes away from a look at your Wednesday sports. Around 7:30, we'll play the Tribon, give you a chance to pick up that $25 gift certificate to the Diamond Store. Your birthday bunch around 7:40, and weather-wise, we'd have a dense fog advisory that remains in effect until 10 a.m. this morning. And other than that, it's actually going to be pretty nice temperature-wise today once that burns off. Full forecast details coming up next here at Cool 98.3.
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2: Mitchell's Only, live and local, Color Radar weather. Dense fog advisory remains in effect until 10 a.m. this morning. No issues here yet in Mitchell, but Chamberlain, visibility around a quarter of a mile. Huron, visibility around a half a mile. And Sioux Falls, visibility around a quarter of a mile. So do be aware of that if you are traveling this morning. Now for today, that patchy dense fog this morning, otherwise partly sunny and very nice temperature-wise. High of 75, light southwest winds. Tonight, mostly cloudy, a low of 55, and tomorrow, mostly sunny, breezy, and cooler, high of 65, north winds up to 25. Temperature-wise around the area, 52 in Huron. It is currently 56 in Salem, 58 in Yankton, 57 in Lake Andes, Geddes, and Platte, 55 in Kimball, and right now in Mitchell, mostly cloudy, 56 our temp, southeast winds at 7.
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1: And your Wednesday sports brought to you by Sodak Sports. 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
0: Wake up with Chris Johnson. Thankfully, his morning breath doesn't come through the speakers. Yeah, just dance. Tell your smart speaker to wake you up to Cool 98.3.

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Thankfully, his morning breath doesn't come through the speakers. Yeah, just dance. Tell your smart speaker to wake you up to Cool 98.3.

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1: From the MitchellNow.com Sports Desk, I'm Mike Kelly with your Wednesday morning sports update. Start off with the Mitchell Colonels. Mitchell is 3-2 after last week's 34-20 loss to West Central. The Colonels travel to Watertown Friday for a 7 o'clock kickoff and a 6:40 pregame action. That'll be on Pure Oldies 1035, pureoldies1035.com, and on the Mitchell Now app. Mitchell Colonel Golf on the boys' side. Senior Asher Dannenbring won the ESD Individual Championship on Monday, shooting a 2-under-70 at Brookings Country Club. Mitchell finished 7th as a team at 313. The Class AA State Tournament is October 5th and 6th in Aberdeen. For Dakota Wesleyan in football, DWU is 3-2 overall and 3-1 in the GPAC after that 49-0 loss to number 18 Midland on Saturday. The Tigers are on the road to take on number 7 Morningside Saturday at 1:30 p.m. Pregame at 1 p.m. with the voice of the Tigers, Rod Patterson, doing the play-by-play. That game can be heard on KMIT, KMIT.com, and on the Mitchell Now app. Dakota Wesleyan Volleyball, the number 12 Tigers, are 13-5 after falling to number 2 Concordia in straight sets. Their next match is Friday at College of St. Mary in Omaha. And today, Dakota Wesleyan has a doubleheader for soccer. They'll be at Dort in Sioux Center. The women play at 5 and the men play at 7:15. SDSU improved to 3-1 with a convincing 42-7 win over Eastern Illinois in football. The Jackrabbits head to number 10 Illinois State on Saturday for a 6 p.m. game. The South Dakota Coyotes, well, they fell to Youngstown State 47-28 Saturday, dropping the Coyotes to 3-2 overall. Youngstown State piled up 502 yards and forced 3 turnovers. Next up, USD hosts Indiana State on Saturday at 2 p.m. for Dakota Days, with that game in Vermillion at the Dakota Dome. Dakota State football, they improved to 4-1 with a 27-25 road win over Southern Oregon on Saturday. Next up, Dakota State will host Montana Tech on Saturday at 1 p.m. in Madison. In Major League Baseball playoffs for Tuesday's wild card, it was Atlanta beating Philadelphia 5-3, Chicago White Sox over Houston 6-3, New York Yankees blanked the Boston Red Sox 9-3.

0: 8-0. San Diego over Chicago Cubs, 8-0 as well. Today, we've got the wild card games with Phillies at Braves at 1, White Sox at Astros at 4 p.m., Red Sox at Yankees at 7 p.m., and Cubs at Padres at 9 p.m. A stunning early exit for the WNBA's top seed. The New York Liberty beat Minnesota Lynx 87-71 Tuesday night, completing a 2-0 first-round sweep of the Lynx. Minnesota entered the playoffs at the number one seed at 33-11, while New York was the eighth seed. The Liberty also won Game 1 in Minnesota, 91-75. The Lynx season is over. And a big roster change for the Minnesota Vikings, as quarterback J.J. McCarthy was being traded to the New York Giants for a 2027 fifth-round draft pick. Minnesota drafted McCarthy 10th overall in 2024, but Kyle Murray won this year's starting job. Justin Jefferson left Sunday's win with an ankle injury after making two catches for 32 yards, and as of early this morning, the Vikings have not posted a new official Wednesday injury designation. And tonight will be the Mitchell Quarterback Club meeting at Bradley's Pub next to the Corn Palace, with special guests Mitchell Colonel Senior Golfers, Wagner football coach Hunter Hewitt, Mount Vernon Plankinton's football coach A.J. Kortmeyer, and Howard football coach Pat Rummel. The meeting time is slated for 6:30 p.m. Social will begin at 5:30. From the MitchellNow.com sports desk, this has been Mike Kelly with your Wednesday morning sports update.
1: Thanks, Mike. Appreciate it. 728 here at Cool 98.3 as we play the Tri-Bond. Your chance to pick up that $25 gift certificate to the Diamond Store on Main Street here in Mitchell. And your Tri-Bond today, what do these three things have in common? A violinist, Cupid, and a beautifully wrapped present. First correct caller, 996-1100 is the phone number. Again, your Tri-Bond today, what do these three things have in common? A violinist, Cupid, and a beautifully wrapped present. 996-1100, and good luck from Cool 98.3.

0: Yes, a violinist uses a bow to play the violin. Cupid carries a bow and arrow, and a beautifully wrapped present often has a bow on top. Very good. Where are you checking in this morning from?
1: Mitchell.
0: Right here in town. Okay, we're going to hook you up with that $25 gift certificate to the Diamond Store on Main Street here in Mitchell. Congratulations.
1: Thank you.
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0: Okay, Annette, again, your tribe on today. What do these three things have in common? A violinist, Cupid, and a beautifully wrapped present.
1: They all have a bow?
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0: Cyndi Lauper on the Cool 98.3 Morning Show with Chris Johnson at 7:39, brought to you by the Diamond Store on Main Street here in Mitchell. We're about 10 minutes away from some weird news headlines. Now time for a look at your birthday bunch, brought to you by your good friends at Bradley's Pub and Grill on North Main Street here in Mitchell, across from the Corn Palace. And we'll find out who today's big winner is in just moments.
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2: 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On our celebrity list this morning, we start with singer Marilyn McCoo of the Fifth Dimension. You may also remember she was one of the co-hosts of Solid Gold in the 80s. Man, I loved watching that. She is 83. Actor Barry Williams, who played Greg on the Brady Bunch, he is 72. Actress Fran Drescher, who starred on the television show The Nanny, is 69. Actor Eric Stoltz from the movies Mask and Pulp Fiction is 65. Now a little trivia fun fact for you this morning. He was also the original Marty McFly in the Back to the Future films, but he clashed with the director and was fired 5 weeks into shooting and replaced by Michael J. Fox. The lovely actress Crystal Bernard from the television shows Wings, It's a Living, and Happy Days is 65. And finally, actress Jenna Elfman from the television show Dharma and Greg is 55. On to our local birthday scene this morning. First off, happy birthday and congratulations goes out to Elaine Goldhammer. That's right, Elaine, we drew your name at random for that $10 gift certificate to Bradley's Pub and Grill on North Main Street here in Mitchell. Just stop by our studios 8 to 5 Monday through Friday and pick up that certificate. Again, happy birthday and congratulations to Elaine Goldhammer, our big birthday winner from Bradley's today. We also want to wish happy birthday this morning to Sonny Bartunek, as well as Evelyn Spons and Brandon Love. Happy birthdays also go out to Riley Anderson and William Bartunek. Now, if you'd like to pass along a birthday or an anniversary wish, just drop me an email, at least 24 hours in advance, please, to cj@cool98.com.
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2: Mitchell's only live and local color radar weather. Dense fog advisory remains in effect until 10 a.m. this morning. Many areas seeing visibility less than a half a mile. That patchy dense fog this morning, otherwise partly sunny and very nice temperature-wise. High of 75, light southwest winds. Tonight, mostly cloudy, a low of 55. Tomorrow, mostly sunny, breezy, and cooler. High of 65, north winds up to 25. And then Friday, partly sunny, high of only 61, and southeast winds up to 20. Currently in Mitchell, a temperature of 56 and southeast winds at 7.
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0: strange that even Chris Johnson will seem normal to you. It's time for News of the Weird on Cool 98.3.
1: All right, we've got some good weird news headlines for you this morning. A food recycling center is making shingles for people out of expired Triscuits. Good luck with those holding up. The IRS is developing a video game version of filing your taxes. Doesn't that sound exciting? An entire block was shut down over reports of a poisonous snake that turned out to be a thrown-out pickle. And a candidate for mayor of a small town in Canada promises that Bigfoot will be his assistant. I'm assuming that they're not going to win. There you go. Just some weird news headlines this morning at Cool 98.3.

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3: From the Mitchell Now News Desk, I'm Morgan McCarthy. Following up on a story from August that you may remember with a cyber attack, we now know Mitchell Mayor Jordan Hansen says that cyber attack had a small impact on the city's computer network. Hansen said in a statement that a small number of employees were impacted and that events like this are becoming more common. He says the forensic specialists responded to the breach and have recovered all files. Hansen went on to say there's been no indication that the impacted data was used improperly. On the state level, we head into the classroom where mandatory reviews on statewide K-12 public school standards are being held throughout South Dakota. A meeting was held in Aberdeen to start the week. The next is scheduled for November in Sioux Falls. And a hearing on Monday covered career and technical education standards as CTE director. Amy Miller says the department was able to revise all CTE clusters at one time, narrowing the previous 527-page document down to 281 pages. New course topics include introduction to firefighting, aviation maintenance, emergency vehicle systems, and commercial driver's license theory. Miller said the greatest pushback came from the banking industry, which has struggled to keep up with advancements in banking technology. Well, from the office to the fields, harvest season is underway, and KMIT is bringing that lunch to some of the farmers putting in those long hours. The annual KMIT Harvest Lunch is back for another year, continuing a tradition that's been part of Mitchell for more than two decades. So farmers, you can enter at participating area businesses. When you stop in, you just look for that red box, the KMIT Harvest Lunch sign-up box. Businesses here in Mitchell, Parkston, Woonsocket, Stickney, and just that way to give back and say thanks to area farmers as we gear up for one busy harvest season ahead. And that's the latest from the MitchellNow.com News Center.

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0: hijacking. The plane sending signals about trouble, and sources tell ABC News there was a violent fight on board, both the captain and first officer hurt, and an Israeli security source says Israel is treating it as a terror incident. The last American troops in Iraq have pulled out this morning. Here's ABC's Louis Martinez.
1: There was an eight-year period where the United States was inside of Iraq following the 2003 invasion, and they stayed there and they pulled out in 2011. But 3 years later, when ISIS swept across eastern Syria and into northern Iraq, and it appeared that Baghdad was under threat of ISIS control, the United States sent back troops into Iraq.
0: After tech leaders met with President Trump, they all signed an agreement that will largely allow them to regulate themselves. The president calls it, quote, morally binding. Flood worries again today from Arizona to Illinois. This is
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We're about 15 minutes away from a look at your Wednesday's sports. Around 8:30, the best jokes from late night television. Weather-wise, that dense fog advisory remains in effect until 10 a.m. this morning, as many areas have seen visibility less than a half a mile, so do be aware of that if you have to do some traveling this morning. Your full forecast details in a bit. And on the way next, your music and entertainment news. We are going to talk Poison frontman Bret Michaels, also actor Charlie Sheen, and The Amazing Race. That's headed your way shortly. And now it's Foreigner here at Cool 98.3.

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0: celebrity breakups, what your favorite cool artists are up to, and movie news. 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
1: All right, Poison frontman Bret Michaels has announced five new shows, marking his return to live performances after postponing his 2026 tour following emergency surgery for a kidney stone. And Michaels says he is still also hopeful to putting together a Poison reunion tour for next year. So let's keep our fingers crossed, because that would be awesome. Charlie Sheen is returning to television alongside his father.

father Martin Sheen for the new family comedy series called Happy Jack. The sitcom is set to premiere on AMC next year. Charlie will play Jack, a lifelong, lazy, irresponsible dad whose father had a major role in raising his two adult daughters. So, yeah, sounds like his character. He won't have to do a lot of acting. Actually, he's really got himself together now, so good for him. And finally, the Amazing Race fans have a lot to celebrate. In anticipation for its 39th season, the hit reality show will mark its 25th anniversary with an hour-long special called The Amazing Race, 25 Years Around the World. It will air exclusive interviews, unseen footage, and more. The epic two-night event starts tonight at 8:30 on CBS. It is 8:20 here at Cool 98.3.

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0: Patchy dense fog this morning, otherwise partly sunny and mild, high of 75, light southwest winds. Tonight mostly cloudy, a low of 55. And tomorrow mostly sunny, breezy and cooler, high of 65, north winds up to 25. Temperature-wise around the area, 49 in Huron, it's 52 in Madison, 61 right now in Freeman, 55 in Bone Steel and Herrick. And here in Mitchell, although it's fine outside the studios, as I look outside the window right now, National Weather Service is reporting fog in Mitchell, 52 our temp, light southeast winds, and visibility around a quarter of a mile.
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2: From the MitchellNow.com Sports Desk, I'm Mike Kelly with your Wednesday morning sports update. Start off with the Mitchell Colonels. Mitchell is 3-2 after last week's 34-20 loss to West Central. The Colonels travel to Watertown Friday for a 7 o'clock kickoff and a 6:40 pregame action. That'll be on Pure Oldies 1035, pureoldies1035.com, and on the Mitchell Now app. Mitchell Colonel Golf on the boys' side. Senior Asher Dannenbring won the ESD Individual Championship on Monday, shooting a 2-under-70 at Brookings Country Club. Mitchell finished 7th as a team at 313. The Class AA State Tournament is October 5th and 6th in Aberdeen. For Dakota Wesleyan in football, DW is 3-2 overall and 3-1 in the GPAC after that 49-0 loss to number 18 Midland on Saturday. The Tigers are on the road to take on number 7 Morningside Saturday at 1:30 p.m. Pregame at 1 p.m. with the voice of the Tigers, Rod Patterson, doing the play-by-play. That game can be heard on KMIT, KMIT.com, and on the Mitchell Now app. Dakota Wesleyan Volleyball, the number 12 Tigers, are 13-5 after falling to number 2 Concordia in straight sets. Their next match is Friday at College of St. Mary in Omaha. And today, Dakota Wesleyan has a doubleheader for soccer. They'll be at Dort in Sioux Center. The women play at 5 and the men play at 7:15. SDSU.

0: improved to 3-1 with a convincing 42-7 win over Eastern Illinois in football. The Jackrabbits head to number 10 Illinois State on Saturday for a 6 p.m. game. The South Dakota Coyotes, well, they fell to Youngstown State 47-28 Saturday, dropping the Coyotes to 3-2 overall. Youngstown State piled up 502 yards and forced three turnovers. Next up, USD hosts Indiana State on Saturday at 2 p.m. for Dakota Days, with that game in Vermillion at the Dakota Dome. Dakota State football, they improved to 4-1 with a 27-25 road win over Southern Oregon on Saturday. Next up, Dakota State will host Montana Tech on Saturday at 1 p.m. in Madison. In Major League Baseball playoffs for Tuesday's wild card, it was Atlanta beating Philadelphia 5-3, Chicago White Sox over Houston 6-3, New York Yankees blanked the Boston Red Sox 9-0, San Diego over Chicago Cubs 8-0 as well. Today, we've got the wild card games with Phillies at Braves at 1, White Sox at Astros at 4 p.m., Red Sox at Yankees at 7 p.m., and Cubs at Padres at 9 p.m. A stunning early exit for the WNBA's top seed. The New York Liberty beat Minnesota Lynx 87-71 Tuesday night, completing a 2-0 first-round sweep of the Lynx. Minnesota entered the playoffs at the number one seed at 33-11, while New York was the eighth seed. The Liberty also won Game 1 in Minnesota 91-75. The Lynx season is over. And a big roster change for the Minnesota Vikings, as quarterback J.J. McCarthy was being traded to the New York Giants for a 2027 fifth-round draft pick. Minnesota drafted McCarthy 10th overall in 2024, but Kyle Murray won this year's starting job. Justin Jefferson left Sunday's win with an ankle injury after making two catches for 32 yards, and as of early this morning, the Vikings have not posted a new official Wednesday injury designation. And tonight will be the Mitchell Court.
1: When you just need a little extra nudge to get you going in the morning.
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0: Prince on the Cool 98.3 Morning Show with Chris Johnson. And if you missed it last night, here are the best jokes from late night television.
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0: Kenny Loggins on the Cool 98.3 Morning Show with Chris Johnson, brought to you by the Diamond Store on Main Street here in Mitchell. Let's take a look at your forecast. That dense fog advisory remains in effect until 10 a.m. this morning. Many areas have seen visibility less than a half a mile, so please do use caution and allow for some extra time if you do have to travel. Once we get past that patchy dense fog this morning, we'll see partly sunny skies today and a very nice temperature-wise, high of 75, light southwest winds. Tonight, mostly cloudy, a low of 55. Tomorrow, mostly sunny, breezy, and cooler, high of 65, north winds up to 25. And then Friday, partly sunny, high of only 61, with southeast winds up to 20. Currently in Mitchell, we do have a temperature of 58 with calm winds here at Cool 98.3.
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The Electric Light Orchestra on the Cool 98.3 Morning Show with Chris Johnson, brought to you by the Diamond Store on Main Street here in Mitchell. Let's take a look at a couple of things that are making headlines this morning. Candy company Brock's is known for its candy corn and decided to drop a fragrance for the Halloween staple. Well, it's sold out, so Brock's is dropping a second batch, and you can buy Ode to Candy Corn for $22 at candycornseason.com beginning tomorrow. If you're a fan of candy corn like I am, I think it's great. I don't know why everyone thinks it tastes so horrible. Anyway, if you're a fan, you may want to snag it before it sells out again. I got myself a bottle. I'm going to wear it on Halloween and see what the reactions are. And a new global ranking compared more than 100 destinations to find the best places to travel for Halloween, weighing everything from history and folklore to festivals, haunted attractions, and seasonal entertainments. And

0: Transylvania, Romania took the top spot this time around. And the places in the United States that made the list, Salem, Massachusetts, obviously, Orlando, Florida, and New Orleans, Louisiana. There you go. Just a few things making headlines this morning. Cool 98.3.
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3: 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Mitchell's only live and local color radar weather. That dense fog advisory remains in effect for just a little bit longer until 10 a.m. this morning. Otherwise, going to be a beautiful day. Partly sunny, high of 75, light southwest winds. Tonight, mostly cloudy, a low of 55. For tomorrow, for the first day of October, mostly sunny, breezy, and cooler, high of 65, north winds up to 25. And then Friday, partly sunny, high of only 61, with southeast winds up to 20. Currently in Mitchell, we do have a temperature of 59 with calm winds.
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Eddie Money on Cool 98.3, where you lived it and we play it. So today is National Chewing Gum Day. Oh, man. What are some of your favorites? Mine, I think Bubblicious, Hubba Bubba, Bubble Yum, Bazooka Joe. Yep, I loved the comic strip in there. Big League Chew, and my all-time favorite, Fruit Stripe Gum. Yes, I know the flavor's gone in 30 seconds, but I don't care. I still like it. So there you go, National Chewing Gum Day today. Let's see, what else do we have going on for you? It is also National Mud Pack Day, so take a trip to your local spa and treat yourself to an age-defying, skin-clearing mud pack facial experience, sure to leave you feeling refreshed and beautiful. National Pet Tricks Day today, so watching clever pets perform amazing feats brings joy, showcasing their intelligence and the incredible bond between animals and humans. It's Hot Apple Cider Day today. That's always delicious, so enjoy that. And there you go, just a few of the things going on. And now it's Madonna here at Cool 98.3.

0: Jimmy Cliff on the Cool 98.3 Morning Show with Chris Johnson, brought to you by the Diamond Store on Main Street here in Mitchell. If you missed my weird news headlines from earlier this morning, a food recycling center is making shingles for people out of expired Triscuits. I don't think those are going to last very long. The IRS is developing a video game version of filing your taxes. Well, that'll put you right to sleep. An entire block was shut down over reports of a poisonous snake that turned out to be a thrown-out pickle. And finally, a candidate for mayor of a small town in Canada promises that Bigfoot will be his assistant if he wins. There you go. Some weird news headlines today. Cool 98.3.
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2: Well, good morning. It looks like we do still have the majority of our ag markets trading to the plus side today. As far as what we've got for headline news out there, a couple of different things. Starting over in the Black Sea region, Russia had one of their ag consulting groups lower their estimate of Russian wheat exports. Not necessarily a surprise to us, but nice to see some data confirm it. Moving further west now, we see the European Commission, they lowered their estimate on European Union corn crop production. Similar to our Russia there, we expected this to happen, but it is nice to see the data confirm it. And then we're going to go on down to our friends in South America. Looks like Brazil had one of their exporter groups lower their estimate

of soybean exports from Brazil in September. I'm not quite sure where that one came from. That one surprised me just a touch there, but I'm very okay with it. So we'll see how that all wants to play out. As far as wheat news, I just haven't seen a whole lot. Looks like Ukraine is 31% planted on their winter wheat crop, so that's right in line with average. As far as wheat prices go, Chicago wheat December 3 lower, going 689. KC wheat December down 3, 740. September going down a half a penny, 760. Looking at oats, up 4, 426. Now the corn market, I show that one up 2¾ cents, 525 is the current trade price. We are having what they call an inside trading day, so we have not took out yesterday's high or low yet as far as price action is concerned. So it's a quiet day, no major headline news that's really pushing this thing around. Some headline news that might be coming down the road is we are going to be getting a USDA report at 11 a.m. Central Time today. They will be updating the carryout number from the 2025 crop, so that will be just updating what we had in storage and pipeline on September 1st of this year. Overall, we don't anticipate major movements from that report, but we'll of course keep a close eye on it. New crop for next year, corn up a penny, 523. Soybeans up 8, 1306. That is the front month. New crop for next year up a nickel, 1270. Soybean meal up 440 a ton. Soybean oil up just 6 points. Now I'm going to switch on over to my livestock screen. Haven't seen a whole lot of cash live trade reported yet. Sounds like we did hear a little bit of dressed trade in Nebraska, steady money with last week. So maybe that's our overall impression that we're going to be steady with last week so far. I guess we'll see how that all pans out in the next couple of days. October live cattle on the board currently up $2.12, going $2.19.35. December cattle up $2.60 at $2.23.40. Feeder cattle, October, 222 higher, going 335.90. And the November feeders up 265, going 333.55. The hog market in October is down 30 cents, 100 weight, going 79.10. Just looking at that, we did find a little bit of support when we approached the contract low, and hopefully that thing holds. Crude oil up $1.86 a barrel, 91¼. Looks like gold up $20 an ounce. Silver down 13 cents per ounce, and the Dow Jones unchanged, 51,350. And that's our market update. If we can be of any further help to you, give us a call at Farmers Trading Company. That is 996-6500.

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0: 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That's real interest waiting to be reached. And in a crowded marketplace,
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an entire Saturday morning burning through quarters at Aladdin's Castle with your friends. 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

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A proposal to create approximately two-acre parcels in an agricultural district is among the items on the Davidson County Planning Commission's agenda for the October 6th meeting. And Dakota Wesleyan University shows an increase in enrollment. Just a couple of the stories you can find at MitchellNow.com. And now the Pointer Sisters here at Cool 98.3.

0: Crowded House on Cool 98.3, where you lived it and we play it. Time for my favorite part of the day, good news. And here are a few more good news stories making the rounds. Skydivers jump to the rescue to help plane crash survivors. A pregnant woman saves a family from a burning home in Maine. Maintenance workers rescue three newborn kittens trapped in a shredder. And cyclists ride 1,000 miles to raise money for families without access to electricity. There you go. Just a few more good news stories making the rounds today. 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

Bon Jovi on Cool 98.3 as we take a look at what's trending on YouTube today. The videos a lot of people are watching and talking about. So this headline was the deal of a lifetime. And it's this girl who works at a coffee shop, although it looks like the guy is actually ordering some sort of strawberry summertime drink or something like that. Anyway, she says to him, it's $6 unless you tell me I'm pretty, and then it's free. Well, he hands her a 20 and says, I need 14 back. Well, that didn't go as planned. The funny thing is she's actually is pretty, so yeah, I don't know what his deal was. And finally, a video has gone viral where a guy complains about the economic crisis forcing Hot Pockets to nix their crisping sleeve. The internet is also mourning the loss, but here's the deal. It's been gone for years. And besides that, does this guy not understand

that the product is the pocket, not the sleeve. There you go. Just a few things trending on YouTube today. And now it's Journey here at Cool 98.3.

0: Foreigner on Cool 98.3, where you lived it and we play it. It is that time of the morning. 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
1: This is Not Headline News. It's National AI in Work Day. But by this time next year, AI will be celebrating Take Your Human to Work Day. Today is also Blasphemy Day. Here I'll start. The best Batman was George Clooney. Marvel is re-releasing Spider-Man Brand New Day with a few minutes of additional footage. This one will be called Spider-Man Taylor's Version. And scientists have discovered radio waves coming from a planet 63 light years from Earth. They haven't fully deciphered the message yet, but it had something to do with caller number 9 for air supply tickets. This is Not Headline News.
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0: Mitchell's Only, live and local, Color Radar weather. Get out and enjoy today, because it looks like when we start October tomorrow, temperatures are going to start to drop a little bit. So today, partly sunny, high of 76, light southwest winds, a picture-perfect day. Tonight, mostly cloudy, a low of 55. Tomorrow, mostly sunny, breezy, and cooler, high of 65, north winds up to 25. And then Friday, partly sunny, high of only 61, with southeast winds up to 20. Currently in Mitchell, our temperature 65 with calm winds.
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And the Colonels will be on the road in Watertown taking on the Arrows. 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

0: Stray Cats on Cool 98.3, where you lived it and we play it. How about some more entertainment news for you? Gilmore Girls fans will have the opportunity to celebrate the holidays in Stars Hollow as Warner Brothers Studio Tour Hollywood unveiled the ultimate Gilmore Girls fan event that will run from December 12th through January 3rd, and the experience will recreate iconic landmarks and familiar sets in extraordinary detail. The trailer is out on YouTube for the one about Matthew Perry, a new three-part Netflix docuseries that explores the actor who played Chandler on the television show Friends' life, career, and struggles with addiction. The docuseries premieres October 27th. And finally, ESPN Jeopardy! Is returning to Disney Plus and Hulu for a second season. And this time around, when the game show returns, everyday sports fans will face off against one another to win a $300,000 cash prize. Wow. Cool 98.3.
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From the movie Dirty Dancing, Eric Carmen and Hungry Eyes on Cool 98.3. Let's fill you in on a couple things going on here in Mitchell this weekend on Saturday. First off, Fall Ladies Day Out being put on by Mitchell Main Street and beyond. So ladies, shop local on Mitchell's Main Street and take advantage of those great deals and fun. And also Saturday morning, the Odyssey Luxury 5 Theater is showing a free family movie, Hotel Transylvania 3. Doors open at 9:30. The movie starts at 10. Again, absolutely free for everyone to attend. More details on these or anything going on in your town, a click away under our events tab at mitchellnow.com. 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

0: The B-52s and Love Shack on Cool 98.3, where you lived it and we play it. This is kind of a cute story. Doodlepalooza 2026 just happened over the weekend, and it was a record breaker. The event was sponsored by We Love Doodles and saw 296 poodle mixes and their families descend into a water park in Nevada. Now, the pups had a great time jumping around in the wave pools, splash pad, and other shallow water areas. And a Guinness World Records person verified the record, and the event's proceeds went towards Doodle Rescue USA. And if you want to check out a cute video on that story, go to upi.com/oddnews.
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3: 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Hey, we're looking forward to hearing from all of our listeners from all over Mitchell and the surrounding area. 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
5: Mitchell's only live and local color radar weather for today. A beautiful day, partly sunny, high of 76, light southwest winds. Tonight, mostly cloudy, a low of 55. Tomorrow, mostly sunny, breezy, and cooler, high of 65, north winds up to 25, and Friday, partly sunny, high of only 61, with southeast winds up to 20. Currently in Mitchell, we do have a temperature of 70 with calm winds.
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2: From the Mitchell Now News Desk, I'm Morgan McCarthy. Mayor Jordan Hansen says the city discovered unauthorized activity involving a limited portion of its computer network in early August. The city brought in legal counsel and forensic specialists to investigate while continuing city operations with what Hansen described as minimal disruption. You likely remember talking about this story when it happened, and now the investigation determined some employee information was impacted. Although Hansen says there's no indication the information has been maliciously used. The affected employees had been notified and offered complimentary credit monitoring and identity theft protection. Hansen says the city was also able to recover files and return to normal operations within a short period of time. Well, across the state, farmers are waiting for land to dry out after some late season rain. After a dry growing season, fields were filled with rain just as farmers were hoping to have started harvesting. Now, farmers in certain areas of South Dakota say that the fields are too wet to start collecting yields and that egg production is never a guaranteed thing. Many are hoping the fields will dry out enough so grain doesn't start dropping off stalks and soybeans don't start to mold or germinate. We'll continue to keep you posted on both weather and the farming conditions across the state, and you can always find updates on our website, mitchellnow.com. That's the same place that you can plan some weekend fun, as pool players will be racking them up in Mitchell this weekend. The Palace City 8 Ball opens Friday through Sunday. It'll be at Highland Conference Center on Highland Way. It's a multi-day tournament open to players and continues through October 4th. Details online, you can find those at mitchellnow.com, and that's the latest from the mitchellnow.com News Center.

0: ABC News, I'm Shiri Preston. Israeli Prime Minister Benjamin Netanyahu says a pilot on a flight from the UAE to Israel stabbed another pilot and then tried to crash the aircraft carrying dozens of Israelis. Passengers and crew staging a dramatic intervention to subdue the attacker, says ABC's Ian Pannell.
1: It seems to have involved the pilot and possibly the first officer. That's certainly what Saudi authorities have said are the two individuals who've been hospitalized. But it's not clear who the instigator or instigators. The passengers clearly became involved, but there are questions about who opened the door.
0: ABC's Ian Pannell, the plane landing in Saudi Arabia, the incident being investigated as an act of terror. At the last minute, a federal appeals court has halted the scheduled execution of Krista Pike, who would have been the first woman put to death in 200 years in the state of Tennessee. Last U.S. troops have now left Iraq, the withdrawal 12 years after they were tasked with the missing of fighting of the
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0: It's Cool 98.3. You lived it. We play it. Can't believe it's Wednesday already. It's Jay Dean. Good afternoon. So that for that reason, make a note to yourself. 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The Colonels will be on the road in Watertown taking on the Arrows. 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Coming right back with Lionel Richie and Howard Jones on the way now.
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0: It's Cool 98.3. Good afternoon. I'm sure you're already aware of this, but I just want to point it out again. Until 4:30 this afternoon, the water shutoff notice that's in effect is for water valve replacement at South Miller and Vincent Place. And the areas affected include 900, 1,000, 1,100, 1,200 blocks of South Miller. That will include Stepping Stones and New Leaf Body Spa. The jail will not be affected. The intersection will also be closed, again, through 4:30 this afternoon. Coming right back with your weather details in just 2 minutes.
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0: Mitchell's only live and local color radar weather for this afternoon. Cloudy but dry, and the temperature should climb steadily, getting to 72. Tonight, clouds off and on, low around 57. Tomorrow, some sun, but with a noticeably cooler feel, a high around 63. In Mitchell now, it's 68.
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0: You lived it. We play it at Cool 98.3. Good afternoon. We've got Prince coming up for you, Hall & Oates, in just a couple of minutes. But right now, your market report.
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2: And good afternoon, everyone. Got a higher cattle market today. October live up 245 at 219.67. December up 275, 223.55. Feb up 302 at 225.95. October feeder cattle 365 higher, 337.30. November up 430 at 335.20. Jan up 492, and we're looking at 328.32. Well, we did break out this morning in those feeder cattle and above previous highs. Now we got to see if we can close up here. That's still the key. We still got some time left where they back off in here, but hopefully we can close up. If we do, then we should have some more upside to go. If not, might just be more sideways from what we've seen. Not a lot of cash traded so far. A little bit of trade looks like about steady money in here. But think if we can keep the future strong, maybe we get a little bit better avenue on that box beef at noon. Down one in the choice, down 240 in the select, and let's call it average movement. That last burst when you really broke out on these feeder cattle came when corn went from a couple higher to 18 to 20 lower on the quarterly stocks report that had 170 some million bushels more corn. The trade was guessing in there. So we'll see just where we end up at. Looks like so far we're finding at least psychological support in that Dease corn at 504. Beans did go briefly on the minus side, 2 or 3 cents, now back to 2 to 4 higher, but that number was just slightly less than the trade was guessing. As looking into the hog market in here, we are right at 40 lower in the October, 78.97, Dease up 7, 69.77, and Feb down 5 at 70.57. Cash hogs about a half a dollar lower at noon, 20 cents or so lower in those pork cutouts. And let's call it average movement in here. So trying to find some stability in here, but with record long shorts, and then we got to find some reason to chase those guys out of there. And I think we should be getting close to that. Getting into the grain side of things, wheat market Kansas City down 8.5 and Dease 734.5. New crop September 27 down 6.75, 753.25. As we're looking into the Minneapolis Dease, we are down 2.75, 696.5. September Minneapolis down 3 at 729. Oats market for Dease down 0.5 cent at 422. We did come back and put some new contract highs in before corn turned south and brought the oats with it. Corn market currently down 17.5 in that Dease at 504.5. March down 16.75, 519. May down 16.25, 526.75. November beans up 3 at $13.75. Jan up 4.5 at 13.17. November 27 up a penny at 12.65. October meal up $1.80, 361.90, and October bean oil up 24 points at 68.09. We did see USDA announce a sale of 105,000 tons of beans to unknown this morning. Again, as we go back just a little bit and looking at our report this morning from USDA, and corn stocks were somewhere around 170 plus million above trade estimates. Beans were a couple million below, and wheat was about 7 or 8 million below. But corn just, I think, took everybody by surprise. And that's one thing about quarterly stocks report, especially the September one. They can give you some real nasty surprises in there once in a while, and whether they were overestimating something earlier, I'm not quite sure where it's at. We'll find that out later. I haven't had a chance to dig into it, but hopefully we're going to find some support in this corn and start to get a pop out of here. We are due for 20 and 40 week lows in that corn market in the middle of October, so you're probably working on putting that in at the present time. As we look into the bond market, we're 21 lower at 102.19. Gold is up $3 at 41.82.80. Silver market down 68 cents at 60.47 an ounce. And the Dow Jones Industrials 134 lower at 51,214. Crude oil up 151 a barrel at 90.89. And that is our report for this afternoon. If we could be of any further help to anyone,

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right there. 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

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With Rod Stewart coming up in a few minutes, Katrina and the Waves. 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

0: Join Cool 98.3 Friday for exciting coverage of area high school football. I love this time of year, don't you? The Agland Co-op Game of the Week features Wagner at Mount Vernon Plankinton. And you can catch all the action Friday from Mount Vernon with a pregame at 6:40 and the kickoff at 7 with Eric Witte right here on Cool 98.3. Coming right back with your weather details. Speaking of cool, it's going to feel a little cooler tomorrow.
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10: Mitchell's only live and local color radar weather for this afternoon, cloudy but dry, and the temperature going up a little bit, probably getting to around 72. Tonight, clouds off and on, low around 57. And then for tomorrow, some sunshine, but with a noticeably cooler feel, a high around 63. And Mitchell right now, it is 70.
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0: That's Vintage Vinyl on Cool 98.3. That is the group Ocean with their song called Put Your Hand in the Hand. It's a Canadian group, and the band was led by lead singer Greg Calvert. The song was written by Gene McClellan. This is kind of the interesting thing. It was Gene McClellan, a Canadian songwriter, wrote that song and wrote the song that Anne Murray made famous called Snowbird. I love Vintage Vinyl. Absolutely. Coming up, Cyndi Lauper and Hootie and the Blowfish after.
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hear Linden, we play it at Cool 98.3. ZZ Top on the way. Gloria Gaynor's I Will Survive. 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
1: Mitchell's only live and local color radar weather for this afternoon, cloudy but dry, and the temperature heading up to around 72 before the afternoon's through. Clouds off and on tonight, low around 57. Tomorrow, some sunshine, but a noticeably cooler feel, a high around 63. In Mitchell right now, it's 71.
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0: Cold Ivy 8.3, where you lived it and we play it.

You lived it. We played a cool 98.3. You'll be 40 right there. Madonna coming up in a few minutes right now. Guns N' Roses on cool 98.3.

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0: 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You lived it. We play it. Cool Daddy 8-3.

0: Cool 98.3. Good afternoon. It's Jay Dean. It's kind of weird looking at the calendar of things coming up. And this weekend, it's October. Yep, on Saturday, for families, the Kiwanis Kids Fun Run is Saturday. That's part of the events leading into Sunday's Palace City Kiwanis Races. Some nice things to look forward to. All right. Coming up in the next few minutes here, I've got the police and the Bee Gees on the way for you, too.
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You lived it. We play it at Cool 98.3. Def Leppard up in a few minutes here. Paula Abdul on the way, too. Right now, it's The Cure on Cool 98.3.

0: 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Join us Friday for exciting coverage of area high school football. The Agland Co-op Game of the Week features Wagner and Mount Vernon Plankinton. And you can catch all the action Friday night from Mount Vernon with the pregame show at 6:40, kickoff at 7 p.m. with Eric Whitty right here on Cool 98.3. It's a little cooler for tomorrow. Cooler feel. Weather-wise, we'll look at that.
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3: Mitchell's only live and local color radar weather for the rest of the afternoon. Temperatures, well, we're just about at the high right now. Cloudy but dry. Tonight, clouds off and on, low 57. Tomorrow, some sunshine, but with a noticeably cooler feel. A high around 63 tomorrow. And Mitchell, right now, it's 72.
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2: From the Mitchell Now News Desk, I'm Morgan McCarthy. A heads up for Mitchell residents and drivers this morning. That water shutoff that we talked about is underway. Intersection closure is planned along South Miller Avenue today, and water will be shut off to the 900 through 1200 blocks of South Miller while crews replace valves in that area. Well, across the state, regenerative agriculture in South Dakota and the U.S. can be profitable and help reverse climate change, according to a new study with Laura Hatch.
3: An Ectisys Foundation study finds that soil at regenerative farms captures 39% more carbon than on traditional farms, which in turn leads to more biodiversity and healthier food. Dr. Jonathan Lundgren, the foundation's executive director, says if food producers converted row cropping to regenerative practices in North America, it would capture and store 1 to 2 years of annual greenhouse gas emissions.
4: When you compare that to the next technological solution, the results of those other solutions are laughable compared to what our food system is capable of.
3: The study also finds crop yields on regenerative farms match national averages for traditional row crops, and the profit potential can be greater for these farms. Researchers studied crop farms in South Dakota and 14 other states, as well as two Canadian provinces. It sampled soybean, corn, wheat, and other crops. Regenerative practices include no-till farming, cover crops, and converting crop fields to grassland for livestock grazing. I'm Laura Hatch reporting.
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5: ABC News, I'm Wayne Cabot. There was a crazy man with a knife, says Itzhak Lieber, a passenger on a Fly Dubai flight that plunged 14,000 feet in seconds today in the Mideast.
6: Passengers on board telling Israeli media the plane lost control after some kind of struggle between the pilots. An Israeli source familiar with the matter telling ABC News, Israeli security assessment is that one of the pilots tried to take control and crash the plane.
5: ABC's Ian Panel, Israel considers this a terror incident. The plane took off from Dubai, was heading to Tel Aviv, but diverted to Saudi Arabia. Israel's prime minister credits the wounded pilot for opening the cockpit door so others could help him. The U.S. is out of Iraq. The Pentagon reporting the last troops left today after a 12-year fight against ISIS, a fight President Trump calls a very expensive excursion into hell. He compares it to his excursions into Venezuela and Iran, which he says took far less.
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0: turntables a long time ago, but if you want to pretend the next song is from a record, well then fine. 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

Meatloaf here on Cool 98.3. You lived it, we play it. Lainey Jackson joining you for your Wednesday, September 30th, the last day of September. And we have some decent national holidays today. There's not very many, but there's a few okay ones. They're not super great. They're just kind of okay. It's olive oil day today. Gotta love olive oil. What would we do without it? And this one, I think these are becoming more popular. International Podcast Day today. I feel like everybody in their late 20s or early 30s just wants to have a podcast nowadays. Yeah, everybody's got one. And it's also National Chewing Gum Day today. I like this one a lot. National Hot Mulled Cider Day today, if you've never had that before. It's absolutely awesome, and I highly recommend it. It's honestly tastes like fall in a cup. It's really good. And it's also National Pet Tricks Day today. My dogs don't know any tricks. They are not the brightest. Right now, it's Whitney Houston here on Cool 98.3.

John Cougar Mellencamp here on Cool 98.3. Mitchell's Beverage Bash is starting tomorrow, October 1st, and going on through the end of the month through the 31st. And I'm so excited for this because they have two categories. It's Fall Mixologist Rumble, where you can get non-coffee fall beverages, including alcoholic and non-alcoholic creations, or Fall Coffee Showdown, and that one is fall-inspired coffee drinks. I like that they have two categories, and one is specifically for coffee, because I feel like everybody just automatically associates fall with coffee and all the different flavors you can get. I will admit, it's good. It's good coffee, but man, you really got to have a whole second category for that one. And you can vote on the free Everything Mitchell app for your favorites. Coming up, we'll have some Billy Joel and Belinda Carlisle here on Cool 98.3.

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Elton John here on Cool 98.3. This is actually quite surprising. Apparently, a recent study found that older Americans might actually be more vulnerable to social media addiction than younger users. It actually surprises me because I feel like adults, well, I am an adult, but people older than me are always telling me, don't get addicted to your phone, you're so addicted to it, and all that jazz. But yet, here they are saying that nearly 9 in 10 Americans over 50 now use social media. Wowza. That's crazy. And psychologists say the constant stream of quick hit content can make it a difficult habit to break. It's kind of like an addiction there. Well, I guess it is a social media.

the addiction. That's wild. Well, they say that older adults in particular are using AI chatbots. I didn't know they knew how to use AI. Right now, it's Foreigner here on Cool 98.3.

0: Pat Benatar here on Cool 98.3. You lived it, we play it. Coming up, we will have a look at your weather. Then, at the top of the hour, we'll have a look at your 5 o'clock news here on Cool 98.3.
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2: From the Mitchell Now News Desk, I'm Morgan McCarthy. Following up on a story from August that you may remember with a cyber attack, we now know Mitchell Mayor Jordan Hansen says that cyber attack had a small impact on the city's computer network. Hansen said in a statement that a small number of employees were impacted and that events like this are becoming more common. He says the forensic specialists responded to the breach and have recovered all files. Hansen went on to say there's been no indication that the impacted data was used improperly. On the state level, we head into the classroom where mandatory reviews on statewide K-12 public school standards are being held throughout South Dakota. A meeting was held in Aberdeen to start the week. The next is scheduled for November in Sioux Falls, and a hearing on Monday covered career and technical education standards as CTE director. Amy Miller says the department was able to revise all CTE clusters at one time, narrowing the previous 527-page document down to 281 pages. New course topics include introduction to firefighting, aviation maintenance, emergency vehicle systems, and commercial driver's license theory. Miller said the greatest pushback came from the banking industry, which has struggled to keep up with advancements in banking technology. Well, from the office to the fields, harvest season is underway, and KMIT is bringing that lunch to some of the farmers putting in those long hours. The annual KMIT Harvest Lunch is back for another year, continuing a tradition that's been part of Mitchell for more than two decades. So farmers, you can enter at participating area businesses. When you stop in, you just look for that red box, the KMIT Harvest Lunch sign-up box. Businesses here in Mitchell, Parkston, Woonsocket, Stickney, and just that way to give back and say thanks to area farmers as we gear up for one busy harvest season ahead. And that's the latest from the MitchellNow.com News Center.

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1: ABC News, I'm Wayne Cabot. Stabbed at 34,000 feet, a pilot fought back and saved 174 lives. The co-pilot, suspected of carrying out a bloody attack to crash the Fly Dubai flight today from Dubai to Tel Aviv. ABC's Ian Pennell.
2: I think there are going to be questions about how one of the pilots or one of the crew members was able to bring a pocket knife on board. What was their motivation? Were they operating independently? In other words, was it a lone wolf operation?
1: The stabbed pilot thought to open the cockpit door, enabling passengers and crew to overpower the attacker. The plane plunging 14,000 feet in less than a minute, the pilot was able to make a safe emergency landing in Saudi Arabia. Cornell University agreeing now to an independent investigation into how it handled what a former student now says was a fraternity house gang rape. New York Governor Kathy Hochul telling ABC News she has serious questions about Cornell campus culture. This is a...
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Robert Palmer here on Cool 98.3. I'm not really sure if this is a dumb criminal moment here. I feel like this was quite reasonable. A man in Bangkok was recently arrested after riding on a jet ski through a flooded street. And they said it sent waves across the water as his friends filmed it. And he said he was hoping to lift people's spirits amid the flooding. How are you lifting people's spirits with a jet ski? I feel like you're having more fun than the people watching you. They're probably getting splashed. And he did apologize, and he said he did not realize how his actions could affect others. He really didn't do much. I mean, it sent some waves, but I mean, the entire street is flooded enough that he can ride on a jet ski. I think they've got bigger problems there. Actually, he was sentenced to 15 days in prison and fined $5,000, which, well, not dollars, $5,000 bat. That's B-A-H-T. No idea what that is in American dollars. I don't think I have the brain cells to calculate that. He was also placed on probation in order to do community service, and he had his jet ski confiscated. Wowza. They really went hard on the punishments there, and all he did was ride a jet ski. I mean, he could have been going to the grocery store, too, if he was riding a jet ski. Would that have had the same consequences? That's a little rough. I feel like I've seen a lot of those videos where people are canoeing down streets. I mean,

0: Cool and the gang here on Cool 98.3. The DW McGovern Center is having a three-part series called Courageous Conversations, and it's free. And the first one is happening tonight at 7 p.m. at the Tiger Cafe, which is located inside the McGovern Library. The presentation and conversation this time is AI and education. The question is, how can educators best integrate AI to strengthen students' thinking skills? And they also have two more after. The next one is Wednesday, October 21st, and the last one is November 18th. Coming up, we will have some Fleetwood Mac and Steve Winwood here on Cool 98.3.
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nights without helmets. We jumped in cars without seat belts. We drank from the hose, stayed out till the streetlights came on, and somehow we survived. You lived it, we play it. Kumbaya 8-3.

Whitney Houston here on Cool 98.3. First, it was a new species of cats, and now it's a new species of penguins. Yeah, scientists have now identified a new penguin species for the first time in over 100 years. Wowza. I didn't even know we knew penguins existed over 100 years ago. I know that's a weird thought, but think about it. When do you think they actually discovered penguins?

Well, now they have another species. And this was previously unrecognized, and it was on the species lives on a remote island in the Indian Ocean. It's pretty crazy. And they are saying that this new finding comes from research that shows that Gentoo penguins are now four distinct groups and not just one species. So they thought it was one species, and now it's actually four separate ones. And they said the penguins look nearly identical, but genetic differences set them apart. Wowza. That's a lot of time spending on researching penguins. You know, that was not on career day when I was in school. No one was telling us that we could be penguin researchers. I really wish I would have known that. I probably would be a penguin researcher right now. And right now, it's Jesus Jones here on Cool 98.3.

0: 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Mark your calendars for First Friday Coffee. It's coming up this Friday, and it's by Connect Mitchell. It's from 8 to 9, and this is your chance to join some other community members and make some connections all over a great cup of coffee. And again, that's coming up this Friday, October 2nd, from 8 to 9. Coming up, we'll have your weather here on Cool 98.3.
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2: Mitchell's only live and local Keller Radar weather for tonight. We'll see cloudy skies, lows around 56. Thursday, partly sunny skies, highs near 65 with north winds up to 20. Thursday night, partly cloudy skies, lows around 47. And Friday, mostly sunny skies, highs near 62.
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Billy Idol here on Cool 98.3. Well, this is pretty wild. Saved by the Bell star, Dennis Haskins has died at the age of 75. And if you don't recognize his real name, you probably recognize him as Principal Richard Belding on Saved by the Bell. Yep, the principal. And he passed away in his home in Burbank, California. And a lot of people are on the internet are saying he will definitely be missed, but also 2026 is not the year to be a celebrity. Yeah, I feel like this is the time where everybody's getting older now and we're all realizing that all these actors and actresses are all aging. Yeah. 2026 is definitely not the year. Right now, it's Fine Young Cannibals here on Cool 98.3.

Pat Benatar here on Cool 98.3. You lived it, we play it. Well, ladies, I've got some good news for all of us. Fall Ladies Day Out is happening this Saturday, October 3rd. And this is happening at participating businesses in downtown Mitchell. And they'll be celebrating fall with specials, surprises, and of course, lots of shopping.

0: shopping. I can shop until I drop, and I don't even think I drop when I shop. I can shop for hours. My mom knows. She hates shopping with me, so I'm gonna have to find somebody else to drag out with me. Yeah, this will be lots of fun. A great way to celebrate fall, too. Maybe you can get some fall outfits, some good fall treats. And when you visit participating businesses throughout the day on Saturday, you can sign up for your chance to win the grand prize. And this year, there will be two lucky winners that will be drawn. Yeah, shopping and the grand prize. That all sounds great. Coming up, we'll have some George Michael and Modern English here on Cool 98.3.
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I love everything about this viral video. Florida man. It's been a while since we've had a Florida man story. And this one, it's not even a crime either. It's pretty great. A Florida man has gone viral for walking a raccoon with a leash alongside a Florida beach in Tampa. He's just going viral for it. He has a dog and a raccoon. The dog's a husky. In Florida, that would be... I feel bad for the husky. I bet that husky was just sweating. Need some snow to

roll around in. But the raccoon, yeah, that's the cherry on top. If you haven't seen the video, it's absolutely hilarious. You know, I feel like that would happen here in South Dakota. We have some pretty good animals that are pretty wild. You could probably tame a raccoon. I'm not sure if you should, but you could probably do it. Could probably have a little pet raccoon to walk around. I don't know, maybe we'll see a Florida man here walking the raccoons. Right now, it's Huey Lewis and the News here on Cool 98.3.

0: That's one of my favorites from Hall & Oates here on Cool 98.3. You lived it, we play it. Lainey Jackson here, and you know what time it is. It's my time to head out, and I'll have your weather. And Throwback Nation Radio will be on at the top of the hour here on Cool 98.3.
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0: Mitchell's only live and local color radar weather for tonight. We'll see cloudy skies, lows around 56. Thursday, partly sunny skies, highs near 65 with north winds up to 20. Thursday night, partly cloudy skies, lows around 47. And Friday, mostly sunny skies, highs near 62.
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